to be able to break on the album table over the back of a couple of things I have to crack it in half. Only realized it was ironic, I was under aftermath after the fact. How could I not blow? All I do is drop F-bombs. Feel my wrath of attack, rappers are having a rough time period. Here's a maxi pad, it's actually disastrously bad. For the whack, while I'm masterfully constructing this masterpiece.

suck, pat on the back, and a way to go from your label every day, looking boy. Hey, looking boy, what you say, looking boy? I get a hell yeah from Trey, looking boy. I'ma work for everything I have, never ask nobody, just get out my face, looking boy. Basically, boy, you're never gonna be capable of keeping up with the same.